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1: 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In the beginning, he presents Rag Shuddha Savan.

That was Raag Shuddha Savan. Dear listeners, you are listening to a vocal recital by Pandit Maniram. Continuing the concert, he now presents Raag Saveri Todi.

That was Rag Saveri Todi. Dear listeners, you were listening to a vocal recital by Pandit Maniram. This program is a contribution of Akashavani, compiled at Akashavani Bengaluru for Ragam 24/7 Indian Classical Music Channel.

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You are enjoying flute recital by Dr. Prapancham Sitaram. Concluding his recital, Dr. Prapancham Sitaram now presents a Muthaiya Bhagavatar composition, Vijayambike, in Raga Vijayanagari, set to Adi

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Our artist was Amrita Sharkhed. Accompanying her on the tabla was Tarun Roy, and on the harmonium was Komala Kho Mukhopadhyay. This is Ragam 24/7 on DTH, Anytime Indian Music. Concluding the concert, Amrita Sharkhed, our artist this evening, now presents Pilu Dadra. Accompanying her on the tabla is Tarun Roy, and on the harmonium is Komala Kho Mukhopadhyay. Listen now to Pilu Dadra, our artist Amrita Sharkhed.